0: I'm like one of your pinup boys. 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

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And what a scummy man. Just give him half a chance. I bet he'll rob you if he can. 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

We're all infected, but he'll be alright, 'cause he's a scumbag, don't you know? 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
1: Well now, we call this the act of mating. But there are several other very important differences between human beings and animals that you should know about.